0: Now a news update from the Lounge Newsroom.
1: Good afternoon. I'm Ian Holmes. An arrest has been made in connection to a shooting at a South Nanaimo park last week. RCMP say they located the white Audi seen fleeing the scene of Knowles Park along Victoria Road on June 3rd, leading to one arrest. The individual remains in custody on unrelated matters with no charges formally laid in connection to the shooting. No injuries resulted from that original incident described by investigators as a targeted incident. The suspect in Vancouver's Lapu Lapu Festival attack will face trial next April. Adam Kai G. Lowe received his trial date today on 11 counts of second-degree murder. He also faces 31 attempted murder charges stemming from an April 26 attack last year in which a vehicle went down a crowded street festival in East Vancouver. A publication ban has been imposed on details of the pretrial motions. Federal government has tabled its legislation to ban kids from social media and regulate artificial intelligence chatbots. Social media platforms would have to block access for kids under 16 unless they put in place sufficient safeguards to get an exemption from the government. Bill C-34 does not prescribe a specific method to verify a user's age. The bill would also regulate the companies behind AI chatbots by imposing on them a duty to act responsibly. It appears the U.S. will blow past a July 1st deadline to renew the Canada-U.S.-Mexico Agreement on Trade. U.S. President Donald Trump telling reporters in the Oval Office today he's not looking to renew the critical Continental Trade Pact. If the deadline passes, CUSMA stays in place, but it's still subject to an annual rolling review for up to 10 years. Canada and Mexico have both called for the agreement to be extended for another 16 years. With over 1,300 bicycles repaired and donated across the Mid-Island, the group Bikes for Kids is still going strong as they head for their 10th year. With the majority going to local schools, they also donate adult bikes to organizations like the Central Vancouver Island Multicultural Society. Organizer Greg Nowick says currently they have plenty of bikes for adults and toddlers, but there's a need for bicycles geared towards riders between 8 and 14 years old.
2: And we know that there's lots of people out there who've got kids' bikes in their garages that they haven't used anymore, and we'd love to get those 20 to 24-inch bikes.
1: Nowick collects bikes all year round, and they can be dropped off at one of the DBL disposal service yards in Nanaimo and Parksville. That's your News to 5. More local stories can be found at nanaimonewsnow.com.
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1: A look at sports. It's game four of the NBA Finals tonight from Manhattan. The host New York Knicks have a 2-1 series lead on the San Antonio Spurs in that best of seven series. Major League Baseball tonight, Blue Jays are hosting Philadelphia, while the Seattle Mariners are at Baltimore. West Coast League action, Nanaimo Night Owls are in Bellingham for the second game of a 3-game series stateside. Night Owls are off to their best start of the season in franchise history with a 7-3 record. Owls return home to Soroxman Stadium to take on Wenatchee in a 3-game weekend set starting Friday night. Sticking with baseball, Mid-Island Pirates hosting the Victoria Mariners in Premier League play tonight at Soroxman Stadium. First pitch is 6 o'clock at Soroxman Stadium. NHL Players Association has asked the league to investigate Mike Babcock's ill-fated tenure with the Columbus Blue Jackets. The request followed reports that the Edmonton Oilers expressed interest in hiring Babcock as their next head coach. Babcock resigned from the Blue Jackets in September 2023, less than 3 months after taking the job. His request for personal photos from players in an attempt to get to know them drew criticism as an invasion of privacy. The forecast, a few clouds tonight, low down to 8. Tomorrow, mainly sunshine and warming up a bit, a high to 22. Sunshine Friday through Sunday and progressively getting warmer, highs by the upper 20s by Sunday. It's 17 degrees.
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12: Well, here we are, Fred. You can rehearse in the room just above this one. It's George and my bedroom.
13: You sure you won't mind my dancing in your bedroom?
12: Oh, no, George and I never danced there. And besides, George went home for hours.
13: Okay. The room right above this one, huh?
12: Yeah, that's right. First door to the left at the top of the stairs.
13: Thanks, Gracie.
12: Well, it looks like Tootsie will have her career.
13: Hello, dear.
12: Why, George, what are you doing home?
13: I couldn't work at the office with that dancing going on over my head. It was driving me crazy.
12: It was?
13: Yeah. I can still hear it ringing in my ears. What was that?
12: What was what, dear?
13: That dancing. Didn't you hear it?
12: No, I didn't hear anything.
13: Oh. There it goes again. Don't tell me you didn't hear that.
12: Not a sound.
13: Oh, my gosh. Maybe it's affecting my hearing. Gracie, shout in my ear. Shout as loud as you can.
12: George! George!
13: Are you shouting, Gracie?
12: I'm screaming my lungs out.
13: Oh, I'm as crazy as a loon. I better go up to our bedroom and lie down.
12: Oh, no. Wait till I get him out. Huh? I mean... You wait here. I'll fix the bed. Fred, you have to leave right away.
14: Why?
12: Well, my mother has a terrible headache.
14: Oh, I'm sorry. I'll go down and apologize to her.
12: Oh, no. You see, she doesn't like men. She hates men. She can't stand the sight of a man.
14: Well, what about George?
12: That's why she doesn't like men.
14: Say, I know where I can rehearse. There's a room above Stanley's Cigar Store.
12: Stanley's Cigar Store, that's a wonderful place for you to rehearse. You slip down the back way, and I'll see you later. George, do you still hear the dancing?
13: No, I still feel kind of shaky. I think I'll go out and get a little fresh air.
12: But that's a good idea.
13: No, I think I'll walk down to Stanley's Cigar Store.
12: Cigar Store? Oh, George!
15: Oh, hello, Mr. Burns.
13: Hiya, Stanley.
15: Oh, say, you don't look very well. You're pale.
13: Yeah. I don't feel so good, Stanley.
15: Hmm.
13: Let me have 3 Perfecto Royal cigars. Yeah. Here's your nickel.
15: Mr. Burns, wouldn't you rather be pale than green?
13: Very funny. Let's have the cigars.
15: I'll have to get them from the back room.
13: Why do you keep my cigars in the back room?
15: Oh, Mr. Burns.
13: What a day. I can still hear that pounding in my ears. Oh, no. No, not that. Stop it. Stop it.
15: What is it, Mr. Burns? What is it? What's the matter?
13: Oh, you wouldn't know. You can't hear it. Only I can hear it. It's in my head. I'm going nuts.
15: I told him to stop smoking those cigars.
16: Time for Felix Mills and his orchestra with Cheery Beery Bee.

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0: Hey, sorry to hear about your dad's passing. 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
1: Thanks. It's been a lot. I didn't realize how much there is to handle. But honestly, Evergreen Cremation Center in Nanaimo really helped.
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1: Good morning, I'm Daryl Major. RCMP have made an arrest in connection with an attempted shooting at a Nanaimo park earlier this month. One person remains in custody after police Tuesday located the white Audi connected to the June 3rd incident. No charges have been laid and the individual is being held on unrelated matters. Police believe the shooting was targeted. The investigation is ongoing. BC Ferries is gearing up for what will most certainly be its busiest and most challenging summer yet. Ian Holmes explains.
2: BC Ferries pushed forward its enhanced summer schedule this year, which sees 1,800 extra round trips through September 7th. The Departure Bay Horseshoe Bay route has an extra daily round trip for a total of 8, while vastly enhanced service on weekends results in 10 daily round trips on the Duke Point Sawasin route. There's now a single daily one-way afternoon sailing from Sawasin to Departure Bay. BC Ferries warned in a pre-summer operational update that its system is fully operational during the peak summer, leaving limited flexibility for service disruptions and sudden demand spikes.
1: Premier David Eby says U.S. President Donald Trump's threat to not renew the CUSMA agreement is, quote, pretty lame. Eby's remarks came after a virtual Canadian First Ministers meeting and likened Trump's comments to a poor sequel of the president's 1987 book, The Art of the Deal. Trump earlier said he's not looking to renew the North American Trade Pact, saying Canada and Mexico have nothing the U.S. wants. Canadian and Mexican officials sent letters to Washington last week seeking a 16-year extension of the agreement. Moscow is calling Canada a warmonger for signing a drone production deal with Ukraine and is vowing to publish the address of a Canadian company working with Kyiv. Ottawa announced 2 weeks ago a corporate partnership between Canadian and Ukrainian drone makers that could see drones made here deployed to Ukraine's front line. In Moscow yesterday, a Russian foreign ministry spokeswoman argued the deal allows Ukraine to hide vital military supplies in a third country. Internal RCMP reports say the vast majority of crime guns traced by the Mounties to identifiable sources in 2023 and 24 originated within Canada, with only a minority smuggled from abroad. The analyses of the latest data found that almost all of the long guns traced and a substantial number of the handguns were domestically sourced. The figures obtained by the Canadian press using the Access to Information Act provide new insight into the origins of firearms involved in crimes ranging from break and enter to homicide. And the astronaut who just 2 months ago became the first Canadian to circle the moon says nothing could have prepared him for the awe he felt in space or the overwhelming support he's received from fellow Canucks. Jeremy Hansen became the first non-American to travel to the moon during this year's Artemis II mission. He told an audience in Halifax that the views from space blew him away and made him feel extremely small as an individual. That's your news. For more on our local stories, visit NanaimoNewsNow.com.
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1: In sports, New York erased a 29-point deficit and beat San Antonio 107-106 to take a 3-1 lead in the NBA Finals. Game 5 is Saturday. Game 5 of the Stanley Cup Final is tonight, with Carolina and Vegas even at 2 games each. On the diamonds, the Blue Jays lost 7-4 to Philadelphia. The Mariners fell 7-2 to Baltimore in the West Coast League. The Nanaimo Night Owls went down 11-10 in Bellingham. The Mid-Island Pirates clipped the Victoria Mariners 2-1 in a Premier League matchup at Soroxman Stadium. The 2026 World Cup kicks off today with a pair

0: of games. South Africa takes on host Mexico at noon. South Korea faces Czechia at 7 tonight. Weather today, mainly sunny, a high of 20. A few clouds tonight, windy overnight, a low of 12. Sunshine at 25 tomorrow and Saturday, highs of 28 under the sun. Sunday and Monday, a mix of sun and cloud midweek, highs of 24 Tuesday and 20 Wednesday. Across the region, it's 11 degrees.
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0: The Lounge, 99.9 Music with Style. That's Brenda Lee. You Could Depend on Me. Hey, it's Bob with you. And for Bill, sunshine in the forecast. It's 6:15 and a high of 20 today. Just a few clouds overnight, dropping down to 12. Might be a little windy, too. Sunny on Friday, a little windy, high of 23. Sunny and 25 on Saturday. Up to 28 in the sunshine Sunday. And Monday, back to sun and cloud for Tuesday, high of 24, sun and cloud 20 on Wednesday. So the temperature's going up for the weekend and then going back down as we head into next week. Right now, we are sunny in Oceanside and 6 degrees. 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You can answer on Facebook or text us at 250-248-8040. Your chance to win brunch on Bill. That draw will be made tomorrow for Ricky's Parksville.
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0: The St. Mark's Family Festival Day is coming up on Saturday, 10 till 2, celebrating 100 years in Qualicum Beach. 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We've got to look at news, sports, and weather coming up at 6:30, and then we'll look at today in pop culture history coming up after the news. Here's Fats Domino on The Lounge.

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1: Good morning, I'm Daryl Major. An arrest has been made in connection to a shooting at a South Nanaimo Park last week. RCMP Tuesday located the white Audi seen fleeing the scene of Knowles Park along Victoria Road on June 3rd. The individual remains in custody on unrelated matters. No charges have been formally laid in connection to the shooting. No injuries resulted from the original incident. Extra sailings for BC Ferries have been added to their schedule 2 weeks earlier than normal. Anticipated spikes from the pending FIFA World Cup led to more sailing sooner, which includes beefed up service at Nanaimo's two major terminals. A single one-way 4:30 p.m. sailing is now in place from Tawasin to Departure Bay. BC Ferries expects to eclipse the record 10.3 million passengers and 4.1 million passengers transported last summer. Premier David Eby says he's not sure what U.S. President Donald Trump means when he says he's not looking to renew the continental trade deal known as CUSMA. Eby said it's a bit bizarre given that the three countries are now in talks about the deal. His understanding of the Canada-U.S.-Mexico agreement on trade is that by not renewing it, the deal would expire in 10 years instead of 16 and need an annual review. Online safety legislation tabled by the Liberal government Wednesday is being praised by medical professionals. The head of the Canadian Medical Association says it's unacceptable for foreign-owned platforms to continue to get rich at the expense of the mental health, safety, and privacy of children. Bill C-34 would force social media to block access for kids under 16 while regulating companies behind AI chatbots. In sports, New York rallied from a 29-point deficit to stun San Antonio 107-106 and grab a 3-1 lead in the NBA Finals. Game 5 is Saturday. Game 5 of the Stanley Cup Final is tonight, with Carolina and Vegas knotted at 2 games each. In the majors last night, the Blue Jays went down 7-4 to Philadelphia. The Mariners lost 7-2 to Baltimore. In the West Coast League, the Nanaimo Night Owls fell 11-10 down in Bellingham. In the Premier League over at Sir Oxman Stadium, it was the Mid-Island Pirates shading the Victoria Mariners 2-1. In soccer, the 2026 World Cup starts today with a pair of games. South Africa plays host Mexico at noon. South Korea meets Czechia at 7 tonight. Weather today, mainly sunny, a high of 20. A few clouds tonight, windy overnight, a low of 12. Sunshine tomorrow, windy in the morning, a high of 25. Across the region, it's 11 degrees.
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The Lounge 99.9 Music with Style, back in the high life again. Steve Winwood, he's back out on tour in September in North America, but no Canadian dates yet. Whew, I'd love to see him again. He's so good in concert. 6:38, it's Bob with you in for Bill. This date in pop culture history, June 11th, Fishing and Boating Week, Corn on the Cob Day, German Chocolate Cake Day, Say Hi Day. And in 1969, Glenn Campbell stars opposite John Wayne in the movie True Grit. His role is that of Texas Ranger LaBeouf. Here's Gentle on My Mind on the Lounge.

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Hey, it's Bob with you at 6:44. The 2026 FIFA World Cup is breaking tradition with three distinct opening ceremonies across three host countries, 90 minutes before the opening matches. So today, it'll be Mexico's opening ceremony. Shakira and J Balvin, among many others, performing at the opening ceremony. In Canada, Toronto, to be specific. The opening ceremonies will be tomorrow as Canada takes on Bosnia-Herzegovina. And it'll be Alanis Morissette, Alessia Cara, and Michael

0: Bublé, among others, doing the ceremonies there. In the U.S., it'll be in L.A. at Inglewood SoFi Stadium. Katy Perry, Lisa, Rema, Anita, and Future will be playing at that opening ceremony. Lots of spectacle coming up with the World Cup. Sunshine, says Environment Canada, and a high of 20 overnight, dropping down to about 12. Could be a little windy overnight, a little windy tomorrow morning too. Sunny on Friday with a high of 23, 25 on Saturday, up to 28 for Sunday and Monday. But that's as hot as it gets for a while, because Tuesday we're back to sun and cloud 24 and sun and cloud 20 on Wednesday. Right now in Oceanside, it's very sunny, but only 6 degrees. 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It's National Fishing and Boating Week. Do you have a favorite spot for catching fish or just going boating? I wonder if people will actually reveal their intel on this one. 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
0: 6:47, and speaking of the World Cup of Soccer, of course, some of the games are going to be played in Vancouver, so the BC Ferries are going to up the schedules a bit in the coming month here, so that's good news. New sports and weather coming up at 7 o'clock. This one's for Tanisha from Tom. Daydream from the Love and Spoonful. The Lounge.

0: It's early evening in St. John's, midnight in London, or mid-morning in Tokyo. It's Lounge Afternoons with Claudia.
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1: Good morning, I'm Daryl Major. RCMP have made an arrest in connection with an attempted shooting at a Nanaimo park earlier this month. One person remains in custody after police Tuesday located the white Audi connected to the June 3rd incident. No charges have been laid and the individual is currently being held on unrelated matters. Police believe the shooting was targeted. Their investigation continues. BC Ferries is gearing up for what will almost certainly be its busiest and most challenging summer yet. Ian Holmes has details.
2: BC Ferries pushed forward its enhanced summer schedule this year, which sees 1,800 extra round trips through September 7th. The Departure Bay Horseshoe Bay route has an extra daily round trip for a total of 8, while vastly enhanced service on weekends results in 10 daily round trips on the Duke Point Sawasin route. There's now a single daily one-way afternoon sailing from Sawasin to Departure Bay. BC Ferries warned in a pre-summer operational update that its system is fully operational during the peak summer, leaving limited flexibility for service disruptions and sudden demand spikes.
1: Prime Minister Mark Carney chaired a virtual meeting with Canada's premiers on Wednesday as CUSMA talks and review decision deadlines loom on the horizon. His office says Carney updated the premiers on how engaged the Trump administration has been on the future of the Canada-U.S.-Mexico agreement on trade. Earlier in the day, U.S. President Donald Trump said he's not looking to renew the deal, claiming Canada and Mexico don't have anything the U.S. needs. Premier David Eby says the president's take seems a bit bizarre, given the three countries are now in talks on renewing the trade deal. Moscow is calling Canada a warmonger for signing a drone production deal with Ukraine and is vowing to publish the address of a Canadian company working with Kyiv. Ottawa announced 2 weeks ago a corporate partnership between Canadian and Ukrainian drone makers that could see drones made here deployed to Ukraine's front line. In Moscow yesterday, a Russian foreign ministry spokeswoman argued the deal allows Ukraine to hide vital military supplies in a third country. The Federal Privacy Commissioner will release today the results of his investigation of sexual deepfakes created by Elon Musk's Grok AI chatbot. Philippe Dufresne launched an investigation in January to examine the proliferation of sexualized deepfakes created by Grok and shared on X. At the time, he said the non-consensual use of personal information to create deepfakes, including intimate images, is growing and poses serious risks to privacy rights. And 8-time Academy Award nominee Glenn Close is set to receive an honorary Oscar. The Academy of Motion Picture Arts and Sciences said the actor will receive her honorary Oscar on November 15th at a ceremony in Hollywood. Close received her first Oscar nod in 1983 for The World According to Garp and has since been nominated for roles in 1987's Fatal Attraction and 2020's Hillbilly Elegy. The 79-year-old is tied with the late Peter O'Toole for the most Academy Award nominations without a win. That's your news. For more on our local stories, visit NanaimoNewsNow.com.
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1: In sports, New York erased a 29-point deficit and beat San Antonio 107-106 to take a 3-1 lead in the NBA Finals. Game 5 is Saturday. Game 5 of the Stanley Cup Final is tonight, with Carolina and Vegas even in 2 games each. On the diamonds, the Blue Jays lost 7-4 to Philadelphia. The Mariners fell 7-2 to Baltimore. In the West Coast League, the Nanaimo Night Owls went down 11-10 in Bellingham. The Mid-Island Pirates clipped the Victoria Mariners 2-1 in a Premier League matchup at Sir Roxman Stadium. The 2026 World Cup kicks off today with a pair of games. South Africa takes on host Mexico at noon. South Korea faces Czechia at 7 tonight. Weather today, mainly sunny, a high of 20. A few clouds tonight, windy overnight, a low of 12. Sunshine at 25 tomorrow and Saturday, highs of 28 under the sun. Sunday and Monday, a mix of sun and cloud midweek, highs of 24 Tuesday and 20 Wednesday. Across the region, it's 12 degrees.
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0: The Lounge 99.9 Musical Style, Mick Hucknall, also known as Simply Red. If you don't know me by now, 716. Bob with you in for Bill. Sunshine in the forecast, high of 20, overnight dropping down to 12. Could see some wind overnight, same tomorrow morning, but sunny tomorrow with a high of 23. 25 on Saturday, 28 for Sunday, Monday, and then back to mix of sun and cloud Tuesday and Wednesday, dropping down to 24 and then 20. Right now in Oceanside, we're at 10 degrees. We've popped up in temperature range. It is the table topic question now. National Fishing and Boating Week. Do you have a favorite spot for catching fish that you'll let us know? Or just boating? Answer on Facebook or text us 250-248-8040. You could win our draw for a $25 gift card from Parksville Ricky's tomorrow. I'm on Facebook right now, and Molo says, my dad is the fisherman. Fly, cast, and fresh water. These days, it's local on Shaunigan Lake. We camped when I was a kid, so we went on any lake and river in BC you could get to. Friday nights, when Mom was on shift, we'd go to Cowichan. Lots of trout there once upon a time. D says, as a kid, the breakwater in Victoria, when it was wide open, you could take your chances. Bonnie says, we were commercial salmon and shrimp fishers in this area for years, also as far as the Alaska border. Home was Steveston, so when we had a sockeye opening to fish the Fraser River, I had our home base, it was a treat, although we loved most areas along the coast. And Dee says, anywhere on the water, it is so peaceful. All right, keep those coming. We'll read them until 8:45. Put them all in the draw for tomorrow's draw for Ricky's Parksville $25 gift card.
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0: 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Crazy basketball game last night. 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
1: Good morning, I'm Daryl Major. An arrest has been made in connection to a shooting at a South Nanaimo Park last week. RCMP Tuesday located the white Audi seen fleeing the scene of Knowles Park along Victoria Road on June 3rd. The individual remains in custody on unrelated matters. No charges have been formally laid in connection to the shooting. No injuries resulted from the original incident. Extra sailings for BC Ferries have been added to their schedule 2 weeks earlier than normal. Anticipated spikes from the pending FIFA World Cup led to more sailings sooner, which includes beefed up service at Nanaimo's two major terminals. A single one-way 4:30 p.m. sailing is now in place from Tawasin to Departure Bay. BC Ferries expects to eclipse the record of 10.3 million passengers and 4.1 million vehicles last summer. Premier David Eby says he's not sure what U.S. President Donald Trump means when he says he's not looking to renew the continental trade deal known as CUSMA. Eby said it's a bit bizarre given that the three countries are now in talks about the deal. His understanding of the Canada-U.S.-Mexico agreement on trade is that by not renewing it, the deal would expire in 10 years instead of 16 and need an annual review. Online safety legislation tabled by the Liberal government Wednesday is being praised by medical professionals. The head of the Canadian Medical Association says it's unacceptable for foreign-owned platforms to continue to get rich at the expense of the mental health, safety, and privacy of children. Bill C-34 would force social media to block access for kids under 16 while regulating companies behind AI chatbots. In sports, New York rallied from a 29-point deficit to stun San Antonio 107-106 and grab a 3-1 lead in the NBA Finals. Game 5 is Saturday. Game 5 of the Stanley Cup Final is tonight, with Carolina and Vegas knotted at 2 games each. In the majors last night, the Blue Jays went down 7-4 to Philadelphia. The Mariners lost 7-2 to Baltimore. In the West Coast League, the Nanaimo Night Owls fell 11-10 down in Bellingham. In the Premier League over at Sir Oxman Stadium, it was the Mid-Island Pirates shading the Victoria Mariners 2-1. In soccer, the 2026 World Cup starts today with a pair of games. South Africa plays host Mexico at noon. South Korea meets Czechia at 7 tonight. Weather today, mainly sunny, a high of 20. A few clouds tonight, windy overnight, a low of 12. Sunshine tomorrow, windy in the morning, a high of 25. Across the region, it's 13 degrees.
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0: The Lounge 99.9. Come softly to me. It's the Fleetwoods. 743. Bob with you in for Bill. Sunshine in the forecast. High of 20 today. We're about halfway there right now. Gusty winds overnight dropping down to 12. Windy tomorrow, but sunny. High of 23. Nothing but sunshine for the weekend. 25 on Saturday. 28 on Sunday and Monday. But then we cool down on Tuesday. Sun and cloud 24, sun and cloud 20 on Wednesday. Right now, lots of sunshine in Oceanside. We're at 10 degrees as we check our table topic question. It's National Fishing and Boating Week. Do you have a favorite spot for catching fish or just boating? Answer on Facebook or text us 250-248-8040. You could win our draw for a $25 gift card from Parksville Ricky's on Friday. Let's check our text line. Sharon says, I'm not into fishing, but I do admire fishermen with their catches. Lynn says, my father had a boat. I think that's what she says about, but a boat, I think she's saying. He and my sister liked to fish. Me, not so much. I liked to trout fish with my grandpa in the interior when I was a little girl. And Bob says, fly fishing on the Englishman River. Well, that sounds peaceful. Karen says, ocean or lake is fine with me. Debbie said, if they do, they aren't going to share their location. That's true. Most people won't reveal their fishing spot. Keith says, I'm neither a fisherman nor a boater, so unfortunately, I can't help, and that is fair. We'll take your responses for another hour and put them all in a draw for tomorrow. Cannonball!
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1: Good morning, I'm Daryl Major. RCMP have made an arrest in connection with an attempted shooting at a Nanaimo park earlier this month. One person remains in custody after police Tuesday located the white Audi connected to the June 3rd incident. No charges have been laid and the individual is being held on unrelated matters. Police believe the shooting was targeted. The investigation is ongoing. BC Ferries is gearing up for what will most certainly be its busiest and most challenging summer yet. Ian Holmes explains.
2: BC Ferries pushed forward its enhanced summer schedule this year, which sees 1,800 extra round trips through September 7th. The Departure Bay Horseshoe Bay route has an extra daily round trip for a total of 8, while vastly enhanced service on weekends results in 10 daily round trips on the Duke Point Sawasin route. There's now a single daily one-way afternoon sailing from Sawasin to Departure Bay. BC Ferries warned in a pre-summer operational update that its system is fully operational during the peak summer, leaving limited flexibility for service disruptions and sudden demand spikes.
1: Premier David Eby says U.S. President Donald Trump's threat to not renew the CUSMA agreement is, quote, pretty lame. Eby's remarks came after a virtual Canadian First Minister's meeting and likened Trump's comments to a poor sequel of the president's 1987 book, The Art of the Deal. Trump earlier said he's not looking to renew the North American Trade Pact, saying Canada and Mexico have nothing the U.S. wants. Canadian and Mexican officials sent letters to Washington last week seeking a 16-year extension of the agreement. Moscow is calling Canada a warmonger for signing a drone production deal with Ukraine and is vowing to publish the address of a Canadian company working with Kyiv. Ottawa announced 2 weeks ago a corporate partnership between Canadian and Ukrainian drone makers that could see drones made here deployed to Ukraine's front line. In Moscow yesterday, a Russian foreign ministry spokeswoman argued the deal allows Ukraine to hide vital military supplies in a third country. Internal RCMP reports say the vast majority of crime guns traced by the Mounties to identifiable sources in 2023 and 24 originated within Canada, with only a minority smuggled from abroad. The analyses of the latest data found that almost all of the long guns traced and a substantial number of the handguns were domestically sourced. The figures obtained by the Canadian press using the Access to Information Act provide new insight into the origins of firearms involved in crimes ranging from break and enter to homicide. And the astronaut who just 2 months ago became the first Canadian to circle the moon says nothing could have prepared him for the awe he felt in space or the overwhelming support he's received from fellow Canucks. Jeremy Hansen became the first non-American to travel to the moon during this year's Artemis II mission. He told an audience in Halifax that the views from space blew him away and made him feel extremely small as an individual. That's your news. For more on our local stories, visit NanaimoNewsNow.com.
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1: In sports, New York erased a 29-point deficit and beat San Antonio 107-106 to take a 3-1 lead in the NBA Finals. Game 5 is Saturday. Game 5 of the Stanley Cup Final is tonight, with Carolina and Vegas even in 2 games each. On the diamonds, the Blue Jays lost 7-4 to Philadelphia. The Mariners fell 7-2 to Baltimore in the West Coast League. The Nanaimo Night Owls went down 11-10 in Bellingham. The Mid-Island Pirates clipped the Victoria Mariners 2-1 in a Premier League matchup at Sir Roxman Stadium. The 2026 World Cup kicks off today with a pair of games. South Africa takes on host Mexico at noon. South Korea faces Czechia at 7 tonight. Weather today, mainly sunny, a high of 20. A few clouds tonight, windy overnight, a low of 12. Sunshine at 25 tomorrow and Saturday, highs of 28 under the sun. Sunday and Monday, a mix of sun and cloud midweek, highs of 24 Tuesday and 20 Wednesday. Across the region, it's 13 degrees.
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5: Good morning, this is Rob Wolf from Odlum Brown. Donald Trump has threatened to seize Iran's oil export terminal and take total control of its energy industry. Dollarama reported strong earnings, with profit and sales up from a year ago. And in the US, wholesale prices rose by 1.1% in May, which was above estimates. On the markets, the Canadian TSX is up 372 points.

0: The Dow Jones has added 355, and the Nasdaq has gained 167 points. The Canadian dollar is lower at 71.39 US. Gold is at 4,075 US an ounce, and oil is trading at 89.22 US a barrel. 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

0: The Lounge, 99.9 Music with Style, Chicago. You're the inspiration. 8:14, Bob with you. Sunshine in the forecast. High of 20 today, 12 overnight. 23 on Friday with sunny skies. Could see some wind overnight and on Friday. But Saturday and Sunday, highs around 25 to 28. That'll continue into Monday. But then Tuesday and Wednesday, sun and cloud. 24 for a high on Tuesday, 20 on Wednesday. Right now it's 14 in the sunshine in Oceanside. National Fishing and Boating Week. Do you have a favorite spot for catching fish or just boating? Let us know on Facebook, or you can text us at 250-248-8040 to win Brunch on Bill on Friday. $25 gift card from Ricky's Parksville. On text, Alan says, my wife and I go quote-unquote fishing at Thrifty's Seafood Counter. I love that. Vonda says on Facebook, did a lot of boating and fishing in my younger days up and down the West Coast. Coralie said we used to go fishing around Kamloops every year. Sylvia said we never had a boat, so we enjoy the views from the shore. Karen says just out of the water on a nice calm day. Allison said when we had our sailboat, anywhere in the Gulf Islands was so beautiful. Cheryl says, love being on the ocean in our boat, just relaxing. And Melissa said, prefer lake to ocean, just float and enjoy the cool sensation. Great answers, everybody. We'll keep them coming for another half hour and put them all in a draw for tomorrow for Parksville Rick.
1: I'm Tom Craig, and here's your Lounge Around Town. 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
0: Well, if you haven't made plans for Father's Day, you might want to think about this. The show and shine with the Seaside Cruisers is not only on Father's Day, which is Sunday, June 21st, by the way, but it's also Friday and Saturday leading up to it. So they got a cruise night from 7 till 9. And then a poker run from 10 till 3 on Saturday. And then Saturday night, a street dance from 6 till 10. And then the big show and shine is on Sunday, Father's Day, 8 till 3. Wow, this is going to be so much fun. The whole town of Qualicum Beach is wired for sound from the music from the 50s and 60s. There are trophies galore, prizes given to spectators. So listen closely to the MC at the main stage. I'm very curious how they do that. For more information, thelounge999.com. We've got a quick look at news, sports, and weather coming up in about 10 minutes' time at 8:30. Here's Cat Stevens. Morning has broken on the lounge.

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1: Good morning, I'm Daryl Major. An arrest has been made in connection to a shooting at a South Nanaimo Park last week. RCMP Tuesday located the white Audi seen fleeing the scene of Knowles Park along Victoria Road on June 3rd. The individual remains in custody on unrelated matters. No charges have been formally laid in connection to the shooting. No injuries resulted from the original incident. Extra sailings for BC Ferries have been added to their schedule 2 weeks earlier than normal. Anticipated spikes from the pending FIFA World Cup led to more sailings sooner, which includes beefed-up service at Nanaimo's two major terminals. A single one-way 4:30 p.m. sailing is now in place from Tawasin to Departure Bay. BC Ferries expects to eclipse the record of 10.3 million passengers and 4.1 million vehicles last summer. Premier David Eby says he's not sure what U.S. President Donald Trump means when he says he's not looking to renew the continental trade deal known as CUSMA. Eby said it's a bit bizarre given that the three countries are now in talks about the deal. His understanding of the Canada-U.S.-Mexico agreement on trade is that by not renewing it, the deal would expire in 10 years instead of 16 and need an annual review. Online safety legislation tabled by the Liberal government Wednesday is being praised by medical professionals. The head of the Canadian Medical Association says it's unacceptable for foreign-owned platforms to continue to get rich at the expense of the mental health, safety, and privacy of children. Bill C-34 would force social media to block access for kids under 16 while regulating companies behind AI chatbots. In sports, New York rallied from a 29-point deficit to stun San Antonio 107-106 and grab a 3-1 lead in the NBA Finals. Game 5 is Saturday. Game 5 of the Stanley Cup Final is tonight, with Carolina and Vegas knotted at 2 games each. In the majors last night, the Blue Jays went down 7-4 to Philadelphia. The Mariners lost 7-2 to Baltimore. In the West Coast League, the Nanaimo Night Owls fell 11-10 down in Bellingham. In the Premier League over at Sir Oxman Stadium, it was the Mid-Island Pirates shading the Victoria Mariners 2-1. In soccer, the 2026 World Cup starts today with a pair of games. South Africa plays host Mexico at noon. South Korea meets Czechia at 7 tonight. Weather today, mainly sunny, a high of 20. A few clouds tonight, windy overnight, a low of 12. Sunshine tomorrow, windy in the morning, a high of 25. Across the region, it's 14 degrees.
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0: 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Take it easy. It's the Eagles at 8:43. Bob with you in for Bill. Sunshine in the forecast. High of 20 today. Overnight dropping down to 12. Tomorrow sunny and 23. It gets warmer on the weekend. 25 on Saturday. 28 Sunday and Monday. Back to sun and cloud for Tuesday and Wednesday. And the temperature actually cools down a bit. 24 on Tuesday. 20 on Wednesday, which is still very pleasant. Because right now it is 14 degrees in Oceanside. Final look at the table topic question for today. Your chance to win a $25 gift card from Parksville Ricky's tomorrow. It is National Fishing and Boating Week. I think that's year-round around here. But do you have a favorite spot for catching fish or just boating? Cheryl says most of our fishing is done on her son's boat, usually in Valdez, Alaska, always bringing home a cooler of sockeye and halibut. Still working on last year's bounty. This is all on Facebook, by the way. Dee says, as a kid, the breakwater in Victoria, when it was wide open, you took your chances. Don't have a boat, says Sonia, but if I did, might enjoy drifting quietly and relaxing on a peaceful lake. Lynn phoned in and said she hopes that her Vancouver Island license isn't revoked because she doesn't really like salmon. But she does like white fish like halibut and sole. So we'll let you stay on the island, Lynn. You're a dedicated islander for sure. Tam says, love to boat from the Comox Marina over to Tree Island. It's like a little Hawaii. Fun for the kids. Sandra says, used to like to canoe or kayak on Lake Boonock when I lived in Nova Scotia, then tried several different lakes when I lived in Ontario. Anywhere on the water, it's peaceful, says Dee. Allison says, when we had our sailboat anywhere in the Gulf Islands. Cheryl says, love being on the ocean in our boat, just relaxing. Ocean or lake is fine with me, says Karen. And Joanne says, I used to like kayaking on Horn Lake or Spider Lake. And we had one last text from Sandy who says, I'm pretty sure a serious fisherman will not tell anyone their favorite spot. Noted. I thought that right from the very beginning. We'll have another table topic question for you tomorrow at 6:45.
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2: 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Should be a blast. All right, news, sports, and weather coming up at 9 o'clock. Here's Linda Ronstadt on The Lounge.

0: Now a news update from the Lounge Newsroom.
1: Good morning, I'm Daryl Major. Alcohol is believed to be a factor in an early morning two-vehicle head-on crash in Nanaimo. RCMP were called to the scene just before 5 a.m. in the 5100 block of Hammond Bay Road. Reserve Constable Gary O'Brien says the crash was serious enough to prompt an extended road closure.
2: Three people were injured, the two drivers and one passenger. All were treated at the scene, and I believe at least one or two were taken to hospital.
1: Investigators remain on scene.

0: through much of the morning commute with vehicles detoured around the scene. BC Ferries' enhanced summer schedule begins today, 2 weeks earlier than normal, in part due to the pending launch of FIFA World Cup games in Vancouver. An extra evening round trip is in place on the Departure Bay Horseshoe Bay route for a total of 8 daily round trips, while there are now 10 daily round trips on the Duke Point Tawasin run. Another summer-only option is a singular one-way sailing from Tawasin to Departure Bay at 4:30. British science fiction legend Doctor Who is facing an uncertain future after the BBC scrapped a Christmas special and its showrunner exited. Russell T. Davies, who revived the show in 2005 after a 16-year hiatus, announced his departure on Instagram yesterday. Shortly after, the BBC officially said it was putting the series out to competitive tender for a new production company. In sports, the 2026 World Cup kicks off today with a pair of games. South Africa takes on host Mexico at noon. South Korea faces Czechia at 7 tonight. Game 5 of the Stanley Cup final is tonight, with Carolina and Vegas even at 2 games each. In the majors, the Blue Jays have the day off. The Mariners are in Baltimore in the West Coast League. The Nanaimo Night Owls wrap up a 3-game set in Bellingham. Weather today and tomorrow, lots of sunshine, a high of 22 today, 25 tomorrow. Clear in Nanaimo tonight, a few clouds for Oceanside, windy overnight, a low of 10. Across the region, it's 14 degrees.
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0: 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The greatest music by the greatest artists is on the lounge. 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
2: We've been shining the spotlight on Rita McNeil all this week. We're going to play one, the title track from her album, Home I'll Be, a song she wrote and performed about the... It's a powerful tribute to her homeland of Cape Breton Island, Nova Scotia, capturing the deep emotional connection, longing, and sense of belonging felt by those who leave the island but always hold it close to their hearts. Here's Home I'll Be, Rita McNeil, on the lounge.

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0: The Lounge, 99.9 Music with Style, Rita McNeil, Home I'll Be, from the album of the same name, 1990. She's our Artist of the Week. We'll have one more tune from her tomorrow at this time. It's 9:23, sunshine in the forecast, high of 20. We're almost there. Overnight dropping down to 12, a little windy overnight, and windy tomorrow, too, with a high of 23. Sunshine, nothing but on Saturday, high of 25, up to 28 for Sunday and Monday. That is not going to last, though. Sun and cloud on Tuesday, high of 24. Sun and cloud 20 on Wednesday. Right now, lots of sunshine in Oceanside. We are at 15 degrees.
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1: Early in the afternoon, the government, convinced that the conservative opposition would spin out the debate on the single maple leaf flag indefinitely, made a formal motion of closure. And there were immediate complaints from the opposition that the cabinet was throttling freedom of speech.
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The Lounge, 99.9 Music with Style, Dean Martin. Remember me, I'm the one. Hey, it's Bob with you in for Bill at 9:36. Excuse me, sorry about that.

0: Toy Story 5. You know, wasn't too excited about the making a fifth Toy Story because the fourth one was just okay. And the first three are just so brilliant. And really, do we need another Toy Story? But now I'm reading all this stuff. The Hollywood Reporter, Scott Feinberg, has said ahead of this of next year's Oscars, it's only June, remember this, it's going to be hard to stop Toy Story 5 in all races for Best Animated Feature and Best Original Song. Of course, Taylor Swift has done the original song. And it could also factor into Best Picture and Best Adapted Screenplay competition. So, and apparently, people who have seen it already, it doesn't even open till next week, are warning parents, like, warn your kids. It's very emotional. But you know what? I still cry in Toy Story 2. I do. I weep like a baby because it's just so emotional. They're just such great movies.
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0: 938, the unmistakable bass line of the Police. Yeah, Every Breath You Take on the Lounge.

0: The Lounge, 99.9 Music with Style. Every day, that's Buddy Holly, 948. Bob with you in for Bill. It's 15 degrees in the sunshine in Oceanside. Lots of sports on, though. The World Cup of Soccer kicks off today, and it'll hit Canada tomorrow and the U.S. And then it's going to continue for weeks and weeks and weeks. And the Stanley Cup final continues tonight, too. What an exciting series this has been. I had such little hope for this series because Vegas and Carolina just seemed kind of boring. But man, have they come to the table and delivered a great series. And no wonder it's tied 2-2 going into game five tonight in Carolina. And what a basketball game last night, too, in the NBA. You thought that San Antonio was going to tie it up at 2-2. And what does New York do? They make a historic comeback, down 30 points and win it. With just seconds to go. Oh, my goodness. Sports is just such great drama. But if you like drama on your radio, tune in tonight when radio was Tales of the Texas Rangers from 1951. And then Chandu the Magician. I always want to say musician. Magician. from 1948. Old-time radio shows here on The Lounge every night, 8 o'clock. Doesn't matter if it's raining or snowing or sunny. We have them every night. Weekends, long weekends, 8 o'clock every night. Join us tonight. Okay, I'm back tomorrow morning. Have yourself a great rest of your day. Put on some sunscreen. I'll talk to you just after 6 a.m. tomorrow.
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1: Good morning, I'm Daryl Major. A serious two-vehicle collision closed a stretch of Hammond Bay Road in Nanaimo early this morning. Just before 5, two cars collided head-on between Dunn Place and Entwistle Drive. Both drivers and one passenger were treated on scene for non-life-threatening injuries, with at least one taken to hospital for further treatment. Investigators believe alcohol is a factor in the incident, with more details expected later today. Extra sailings for BC Ferries have been added to the schedule 2 weeks earlier than normal. Anticipated spikes from the pending FIFA World Cup led to more sailings sooner, which includes beefed-up service at Nanaimo's two major terminals. A single one-way 4:30 p.m. sailing is now in place from Tawasin to Departure Bay. BC Ferries expects to eclipse the record 10.3 million passengers and 4.1 million vehicles they saw last summer. The Federal Privacy Commissioner says sexual deepfakes created by Elon Musk's Grok AI chatbot violated Canada's privacy law. The watchdog says Grok's AI image generation tool was launched without adequate safeguards and failed to properly consider privacy harms. An investigation was launched in January to examine the proliferation of sexualized deepfakes created by Grok.

0: and shared on the X social media platform. In sports, the 2026 World Cup gets going today with a pair of games in Mexico. South Africa takes on the host team at noon. Tonight at 7, it's South Korea versus Czechia. Game 5 of the Stanley Cup Final is tonight with Carolina and Vegas, even at 2 games each. In the majors, the Blue Jays are off today. The Mariners are in Baltimore. In the West Coast League tonight, the Nanaimo Night Owls wrap up a 3-game series in Bellingham. Weather today and tomorrow, lots of sunshine, a high of 22 today, 25 tomorrow. Clear in Nanaimo tonight, a few clouds for Oceanside, windy overnight, a low of 10.
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0: Now a news update from the Lounge Newsroom.
1: Good morning, I'm Daryl Major. Alcohol is believed to be a factor in an early morning two-vehicle head-on crash in Nanaimo. RCMP were called to the scene just before 5 a.m. in the 5100 block of Hammond Bay Road. Reserve Constable Gary O'Brien says the crash was serious enough to prompt an extended road closure.
2: Three people were injured, the two drivers and one passenger. All were treated at the scene, and I believe at least one or two were taken to hospital.
1: Investigators remain on scene through

0: Much of the morning commute with vehicles detoured around the scene. BC Ferries' enhanced summer schedule begins today, 2 weeks earlier than normal, in part due to the pending launch of FIFA World Cup games in Vancouver. An extra evening round trip is in place on the Departure Bay Horseshoe Bay route for a total of 8 daily round trips, while there are now 10 daily round trips on the Duke Point Tawasin run. Another summer-only option is a singular one-way sailing from Tawasin to Departure Bay at 4:30. British science fiction legend Doctor Who is facing an uncertain future after the BBC scrapped a Christmas special and its showrunner exited. Russell T. Davies, who revived the show in 2005 after a 16-year hiatus, announced his departure on Instagram yesterday. Shortly after, the BBC officially said it was putting the series out to competitive tender for a new production company. In sports, the 2026 World Cup kicks off today with a pair of games. South Africa takes on host Mexico at noon. South Korea faces Czechia at 7 tonight. Game 5 of the Stanley Cup final is tonight, with Carolina and Vegas even at 2 games each. In the majors, the Blue Jays have the day off. The Mariners are in Baltimore in the West Coast League. The Nanaimo Night Owls wrap up a 3-game set in Bellingham. Weather today and tomorrow, lots of sunshine. A high of 22 today, 25 tomorrow. Clear in Nanaimo tonight. A few clouds for Oceanside. Windy overnight. A low of 10.
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1: Good afternoon, I'm Ian Holmes. A two-vehicle crash on Hammond Bay Road in Nanaimo this morning, sending three people to hospital with impaired driving believed to be a factor. A minivan and small BMW colliding head-on between Dunn Place and Entwistle Drive just before 5 a.m., prompting a multi-hour closure along the heavily used corridor, which extended through the busy morning commute. A nearby resident was among the first on scene, saying they heard tires squealing and the impact as they were getting ready to head off for work.
2: We had neighbors jumping in and helping doing C-spine. I had people directed out to control traffic flow and everything else. I was the first one to call 911 and deal with them on the phone.
1: Both drivers were taken to NRGH in serious but stable condition, while a passenger in the BMW was also taken to hospital for further treatment. Extra sailings for BC Ferries have been added to the schedule 2 weeks earlier than normal. Anticipated spikes from the FIFA World Cup led to more sailings sooner, which includes a beefed up service at Nanaimo's two major terminals. A single one-way 4:30 p.m. sailing is now in place from Tsawwassen to Departure Bay. BC Ferries expects to eclipse the record 10.3 million passengers and 4.1 million vehicles transported last summer. 1,800 extra round trips have been added to BC Ferries' enhanced summer schedule. Meantime, water taxi service has been added to the Nanaimo-Gibeula run after one of the vessels on that route broke down yesterday. Sailings are seeing considerable waits due to traffic volumes today. Two Nanaimo farm owners are as confused as experts from around the world on how a four-legged emu hatched on its own over the weekend. Selena Knuff and her fiancé Nick discovered the new addition to their farm Saturday night after watching the egg begin to crack and pipe earlier in the day. Knuff says when they checked in late Saturday night, they didn't quite know what they were seeing.
3: I thought maybe it could be an umbilical cord. As I looked closer, I saw claws coming out of the one leg that hangs off to his side.
1: Another leg was tucked up against the emu's stomach. In the days since, Knuff has attended to the bird using massage and craft supplies to help straighten out its deformed legs, with the animal thriving alongside a flock of ducklings on the farm south of Nanaimo. U.S. meteorologists say an El Nino pattern has formed. That's the natural warming of parts of the Pacific that changes the weather around the globe. It's likely to be a major factor in extreme deadly weather across the planet for the next year or so. It is usually strongest in the wintertime, making it highly likely that next year will set a global record for the hottest year. That's your news to noon. More local stories can be found at NanaimoNewsNow.com.
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1: In sports, the FIFA World Cup has kicked off with Mexico taking on South Africa. Tonight, South Korea will play Czechia at 7 p.m. Canada's first game is against Bosnia-Herzegovina in Toronto tomorrow at noon our time. A pivotal Game 5 of the Stanley Cup Final goes tonight in Raleigh, North Carolina, hosts Hurricanes, and Vegas Golden Knights are squared at two games apiece. Major League Baseball, Seattle is at Baltimore. Blue Jays have the day off before Toronto opens a three-game weekend series at home against the New York Yankees tomorrow night. West Coast League baseball action, Nanaimo Night Owls concluding a three-game set in Bellingham tonight. Nanaimo coughing up a 10-4 ninth-inning lead to lose 11-10 last night.

0: Owls have a three-game home series against Wenatchee starting tomorrow night at Sir Roxman Stadium. The forecast, mainly sunshine this afternoon, a high of 22. Tonight, clear sky, windy, low down to 10. Tomorrow, sunny, windy in the morning, a high 23. Sunshine Saturday through Monday as daytime temperatures ramp up. Sun and clouds and cooling down for a high of 23 on Tuesday. It's 19 degrees.
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1: I'm Tom Craig, and here's your lounge around town. 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
2: Good afternoon, I'm Ian Holmes. Impaired driving believed to be a factor in a serious two-vehicle crash in Nanaimo's North End this morning. Happened just before 5 a.m. on Hammond Bay Road near Dunn Place, involving a BMW and minivan. Three people taken to hospital, including both drivers in serious but stable condition. Incident causing a several hours long closure in the immediate area. A Nanaimo farm is caring for a newly hatched emu with a rare birth defect, four legs instead of two. The chick hatched naturally on Saturday at Back to Nature Acres on Frost Road near Nanaimo Airport, with owner Selena Knuff saying she could find no other documented cases of four-legged emu hatching without assistance, as the extra limbs typically prevent the bird from breaking free. Knuff has spent several hours a day on physiotherapy for the chick under guidance from emu experts internationally, using wire, vet wrap, and popsicle sticks to straighten its feet. Canada's privacy commissioner says a lack of protection allowed users of Elon Musk's Grok AI chatbot to create and share sexualized deepfakes, largely targeting women and children. During a news conference unveiling an investigation into the platform, Philippe Dufresne says Grok was at one point generating well over 6,000 sexualized images per hour. While the company has made some changes, Dufresne insists they don't go far enough. In sports, FIFA World Cup is underway. Canada's first game is tomorrow at noon our time against Bosnia-Herzegovina in Toronto. Stanley Cup final resumes tonight with host Carolina facing off against Vegas. That series is squared at two games apiece. Major League Baseball, Seattle is at Baltimore. Blue Jays have the day off. And local baseball, Nanaimo Night Owls concluding a three-game series in Bellingham tonight. The forecast, mainly sunshine this afternoon, high 22. Tonight, clear, windy, low down to 10. Tomorrow, sunshine, windy in the morning, high 23.
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1: Good afternoon, I'm Ian Holmes. A two-vehicle crash on North Nanaimo's Hammond Bay Road this morning, sending three people to hospital with impaired driving believed to be a factor. A minivan and small BMW colliding head-on between Dunn Place and Entwistle Drive just before 5 a.m., prompting a multi-hour closure along the heavily used corridor, which extended throughout the morning commute. A nearby resident was among the first on scene, saying tires were squealing just prior to that collision.
2: We had neighbors jumping in and helping doing C-spine. I had people directed out to control traffic flow and everything else. I was the first one to call 911 and deal with them on the phone.
1: Both drivers taken to Nanaimo Hospital in serious but stable condition, while a passenger in the BMW was also taken to hospital for treatment. U.S. meteorologists say an El Nino has formed. That's the natural warming of parts of the Pacific that changes the weather around the globe. It's likely to be a major factor in extreme and deadly weather across the planet for the next year or so. It is usually strongest in the wintertime, making it highly likely that next year we'll see a global record for the hottest year. A look at sports. FIFA World Cup is underway. Canada's first game is tomorrow. Stanley Cup final resumes tonight with host Carolina taking on Vegas. That series tied up at two. Major League Baseball has Seattle at Baltimore. Blue Jays have the day off, and local baseball, Nanaimo Night Owls, concluding a three-game series in Bellingham tonight. The forecast, mainly sunshine this afternoon, high around 22. Tonight, clear sky, windy, low down to 10. Tomorrow, sunshine, a bit of morning wind, and a high of 23.
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1: Good afternoon, I'm Ian Holmes. Impaired driving believed to be a factor in a serious two-vehicle crash in Nanaimo's North End this morning. Happened just before 5 a.m. on Hammond Bay Road near Dunn Place, involving a BMW and minivan. Three people taken to hospital, including both drivers in serious but stable condition. Incident causing a several hours long closure in the immediate area. A Nanaimo farm is caring for a newly hatched emu with a rare birth defect, four legs instead of two. The chick hatched naturally on Saturday at Back to Nature Acres on Frost Road near Nanaimo Airport, with owner Selena Knuff saying she could find no other documented cases of four-legged emu hatching without assistance, as the extra limbs typically prevent the bird from breaking free. Knuff has spent several hours a day on physiotherapy for the chick under guidance from emu experts internationally, using wire, vet wrap, and popsicle sticks to straighten its feet. Canada's privacy commissioner says a lack of protection allowed users of Elon Musk's Grok AI chatbot to create and share sexualized deepfakes, largely targeting women and children. During a news conference unveiling an investigation into the platform, Philippe Dufresne says Grok was at one point generating well over 6,000 sexualized images per hour. While the company has made some changes, Dufresne insists they don't go far enough. In sports, FIFA World Cup is underway. Canada's first game is tomorrow at noon our time against Bosnia-Herzegovina in Toronto. Stanley Cup final resumes tonight with host Carolina facing off against Vegas. That series is squared at two games apiece. Major League Baseball, Seattle is at Baltimore. Blue Jays have the day off. And local baseball, Nanaimo Night Owls concluding a three-game series in Bellingham tonight. The forecast, mainly sunshine this afternoon, high 22. Tonight, clear, windy, low down to 10. Tomorrow, sunshine, windy in the morning, high 23.
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1: Good afternoon, I'm Ian Holmes. Nanaimo's Hammond Bay Road reopened mid-morning following a serious head-on collision early this morning. A gray minivan and black BMW crashing just before 5 a.m. between Dunn Place and Entwistle Drive, an incident where police believe alcohol impairment was a contributing factor. A witness to the crash and nearby resident says he rushed out to help after hearing the impact, noting the driver of the minivan was injured.
2: He was in the car and not doing well. He was in and out of consciousness. As for the two occupants of the small BMW, the passenger got out and the driver was in and out of consciousness. He eventually got out of the car, laid on the ground.
1: All three patients were taken to hospital for treatments, with the drivers listed in serious condition. An investigation into the alleged impairment driving continues. Federal government has announced a new national food strategy meant to expand choices and lower prices. The strategy aims to help independent grocers compete with larger retailers. It includes $1 billion for infrastructure, including food terminals and hubs, to make it easier for independent grocers to buy from farmers and food processors. Federal government also earmarked $750 million for greenhouses and hydroponics in order to have more homegrown fruits and vegetables year-round. A weekend surprise for a farm south of Nanaimo is turning into a unique adventure. Selena Knuth and her fiancé, Nick, discovered a newly hatched emu chick with four legs last Saturday night, a birth defect, which meant the bird was effectively walking on fists. Knuth says lots of massages and some creative crafting have helped the bird's joints form more normally and become fully flexible.
3: Doing wire around his foot with vet wrap, popsicle sticks. I've even been using some craft supplies to get everything into the way it should be.
1: The emu is living with a flock of ducklings, as their other emus and chickens attacked the new addition almost immediately. Knuth says the event is incredibly rare, as most emus with extra limbs die before they can fully hatch from their eggs. BC Attorney General Nikki Sharma says the federal government's proposed online safety legislation is needed urgently, but does not go far enough. She welcomed measures such as social media age restrictions and regulation of AI chatbot companies. However, Sharma says the bill does not require AI companies to report violent or threatening content to police, a change BC had requested. She urged the federal government to pass the legislation

0: 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That's your news 2, 4 o'clock. 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
0: In sports, FIFA World Cup has kicked off with Mexico defeating South Africa in Mexico City earlier today, 2-0. Tonight, South Korea plays Czechia. Canada is in action tomorrow at noon. A pivotal Game 5 in the Stanley Cup Final tonight in Raleigh, North Carolina. Host Hurricanes and Vegas Golden Knights are squared at 2 games apiece. Major League Baseball, Seattle is at Baltimore tonight. Blue Jays have the day off. Jays have a 3-game series at home against the visiting New York Yankees starting tomorrow night. West Coast League Baseball action. Nanaimo Night Owls cap off a 3-game series in Bellingham tonight. Owls have a 3-game home series with Wenatchee starting tomorrow night at Soroxman Stadium. The forecast tonight, clear, windy, low down to 10. Tomorrow, mainly sunny, windy in the morning, a high of 23. Sunshine Saturday through Monday as daytime temperatures increase. Sun and clouds and cooling down to a high of 23 on Tuesday. It's 20 degrees.
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1: I'm Tom Craig, and here's your Lounge Around Town. 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